0: Los 40 Dengs.
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0: Conectados por el Dengs.
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2: Get on the floor. Put your hands up, put your hands up, put your hands up.

We've lost the hugs with friends and people that we loved, all these things that we took for granted. We've lost dancing. We've lost dancing. If I can live through this next 6 months, we've lost dancing day by day. We've lost dancing. 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What comes next will be marvelous.

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2: 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Bye-bye.

Georgia. Keep on calling me. Every time I try, I just can't break free.

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2: 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The Clapcast, brought to you by Claptone.